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2: I put the work in, I put the time in. A lost soldier, I'm fine in any climate. That

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My brother's not used to girls who answer back. Father says, a good man doesn't fight a woman. 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